while your feet are stumping and the jam is pumping. Look ahead, the crowd is jumping. 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See, 'cause that's where the party's at, and you find out if you do that.

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1: 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Put your hands in the air. Give me all your money.
2: This is the story of my baker. Venus kept from old Chicago town.

you might know of the original sin. And you might know how to play with fire.